0: Nova Era, é música para os teus ouvidos.
1: Let's get a party started. See you at the bar, you was hardly talking. That's when I knew that your heart was starring. Friends to lovers need a part to star in. Like, wait, babe, let me ask your pardon. This ain't Gucci, this is Prada, darling. If you want something, you can ask me, darling. And you started laughing, cause

música sem parar. Let's get the party started. See you at the bar, you was hardly talking. That's when I knew that your heart was starring. Friends to lovers need a part to star in. Like, wait, babe, let me ask your pardon. This ain't Gucci, this is Prada, darling. If you want something, you can ask me, darling. And you started laughing.

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1: Conan Gray com Overdrive na Rádio Nova Era. 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
2: Let's get a party started. See you at the bar, you was hardly talking. That's when I knew that your heart was starring. Friends to lovers need a part to star in like wait, babe, let me ask your pardon. This ain't Gucci, this is Prada, darling. If you want something, you can ask me, darling. And you started

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See you at the bar, you was hardly talking. That's when I knew that your heart was starring. Friends to lovers need a part to star in. Like, wait, babe, let me ask your pardon. This ain't Gucci, this is Prada, darling. If you want something, you can ask me, darling. And you started laughing.

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1: The main thing is to be yourself. And not allow people to disturb you. 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You gotta be yourself. Many times it's through a mistake. Due to your own personality or your own character or interference that you get on the way, that you learn. And the main thing is to make sure you learn through your mistakes and get better. I believe in the ability of focusing strongly in something. Then you're able to extract even more out of it. A única maneira que eu posso justificar todo o empenho necessário é a vitória. 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

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More than I'm trying to get back to the crib. 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Dream I ain't dreamt like this. The P's up I spent like this. More than I'm trying to get back to the crib. 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Dream I ain't dreamt like this. The P's up I spent like this. 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She a good girl from a good town. 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She a good girl from a good town. Sorry if I ain't act right, yeah. Hard work got me anti, yeah. Hard work got me anti, yeah. She a good girl from a, she a good girl from a, she a good girl from a good town. I could read her like a book now.

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1: As long as you think you've seen everything out on these streets will teach you something twisted.